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I hope you all are having a lovely Sunday morning. To start the morning off, I'm going to play some funky-ish tunes. 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

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The song you just listened to was a song by Justin Bieber and Dijon, Devotion. The next song you're about to listen to is Diamonds for Your Pain by Givion.

0: That was Why Do You Wanna Fight by Bruno Mars. It just came out this year in February. And the song before that, Savior by El Mian, it came out in March this year. We will be back after a couple messages. Stay tuned.
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That was When I'm in Your Arms by Cleo Sol. I hope you guys are enjoying your almost afternoon. This next song is This Love, Carrie and Leon Bridges. Enjoy.

0: That was Did You Know by The Sincerres, and we will be back after a couple messages.
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You are listening to Timeless Manner with Janae Marie. The song you just listened to was Can You Feel It Too? Tone Steph. Up next is Cats with Party Hats. I hope you guys enjoyed your Sunday here with me today. This next song, Sweet Nothings, featuring Leon Thomas by Kehlani.

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This is Feelings here with you, and we've got 2 hours of what I would say is space and beyond. Lots of different sounds, rhythms, things to get pretty excited about. So, hopefully you're doing things out there, maybe some yard work, maybe walking a dog, hanging out with your cat in your living room, whatever you're up to. Hopefully this is the soundtrack that brings you some joy tonight.

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This is Felix here with you. And that was the Outer Worlds Jazz Ensemble with Chick Wickham, with the song Beg, Borrow, Play from Exit Athens, released in 2023 on ATA Records. Alice Coltrane, personally, like, my goddess of life and everything, with Paramahansa's Lake from Dreamy Soul for Kids, released in 2006 on Universal Music Columbia. Hosea Steinbrick with Vivid Title Vid from Liquid Devolution and Tongue Street Blue, released in 2020 on RVNG International. Roberto Musi with Rack Railway 2 from Tower of Silence, released in 2016 on Music from Memory. And we started our set off with Web Web and Roberto Di Gioia with Come As You Are, their cover, from the album Cover, released in 2026 on Compost Records. We've got some Ash Walker coming up, you know, accompanied by Yaz Ahmed, so stay tuned.

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1: Like inspirations, isn't it?
0: And yeah.
1: Mingled up.
0: And even jazz, because it's quite freestyle. Well, I think it was just like a blend of reggae bass lines, you know? It's a bass thing. It comes off the bass line.

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This is Feelings here with you. That was Bolbeck with Fautu Fallen from their self-titled release in 2026 on Batov Records. OPEC with Transformator from Trafo, released in 2026 on Schall Plattenfirma Records. Happy Amida with Spruce Spectre from Sprout Stream, released in 2026 on Happy Amida. Cosmic Collective with JP Music Company, A State of Mind from Cosmic Cooks Volume 7, released in 2026 on Cosmic Music Collectives. Nautilus with Doctor Who Theme from Sunken Scores, released in 2026 on Unops Drops. Ash Walker with 3 Feet Above from Ash Walker Meets Sweatshop Sound System, released in 2026 on Virgin Music UK LAS, started our set off. We have got some Tivon Pedicott coming up, as well as some Royal Pacific Orchestra. Ooh, Nostalgia 77. As well as this, in my opinion, pretty interesting collection of Bach relived through the drummer from Deerhoof, and I forget who the other guy is, but man, it's called Bach Artillery. So stay tuned for that and so much more here on Tropico FM.

0: 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This is Feelings here with you, and that was Telemachus, The Fluttering, from the album Fluttering, released in 2024 on Fresh Selects. Katie Tatham with Could It Be, from Insight to All Minds, released in 2021 on First Word Records. Bach Artillery with Canon à la Octave de Variations Goldberg, from Bach Artillery, released in 2026 on Ernest Jennings Record Company. Nostalgia 77 with Instrumental Cut from When the Light's Gone, released in 2026 on Third Street Limited. The Royal Pacific Orchestra with Flower War from Shrine of Exotica, released in 2026 on World Sound. Tivon Pennicott with Roots to Branches from Roots to Branches, released in 2024 on Docks Records. Head started our set off there. We've got some Catalysts coming up. Oh, this band called Rugwad. They have this album called Everybody Wants to Be a Cat, which it just seemed like the right thing to play, you know, because obvious reasons. So stay tuned for that and so much more. And if you feel so inclined, we're going to be coming up on our flip drive coming up here soon, within, say, like a week from now. 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

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This is Felines here with you. That was Lucrecia Dalt with Alex Lazario. The song Synonym Mask and the single of the same name. Lisa 2026 and Kubarum Editions. Lissandro 70 is Sandro Perry and Craig Dunsmer with the song Tomber from G72 Bones of Dundasa, released in 2026 on Constellation. Calibro 35 with Riots from the album Riots, released in 2026 on Record Kicks. Duval Timothy and Carlos Nino with Loopy from the single of the same name, released in 2026 on Carrying Color. Rugod with Rhythm Fascinate from Everybody Wants to Be a Cat, released in 2021 on OK So. And we started our set off with Catalyst with One Too Many from One Too Many, released in 2025 on Cat Day Records. We've got some Natural Yogurt Band coming up, brand new from them, as well as some Sam Freshbush, so stay tuned.

Music. We start our set off with Natural Yogurt Band with the offering from Karn, released in 2026 on Sonar Music Editions. We've got some Kev Hopper coming up, some Parker James, Paul DeFiglia, and Caleb Brew. Their version of Everybody Loves the Sunshine, which is a song that always makes me so happy when I hear it, any version of it. And within the next 20-ish minutes, we've got Persepolis coming up with DJ Mav, bringing you 2 hours of Persian funk, soul, and other grooves to bring you into your afternoon wonder and delight. So don't touch that dial. We've got all sorts of surprises coming up. Might as well, you know, just give into the surprises.

0: How's it going, everyone? You guys are listening to Persepolis and also on KJJI 97.3. There we go. I'm trying to get closer to the mix. So I hope everyone's having a lovely Sunday. It's beautiful outside. There's a lot going on, including here. You know, we got Persepolis here and we got a lot of good music coming up. We just had Aron Afshar Shabo Royal, which means like a royal knight, not like a knight with sword, but like a knight, like nighttime. Just to clarify, we got a lot of good music coming up though. I'll have some Gugush here shortly for you guys and a bunch of other stuff too. You know, I was like thinking too, and I was like, another reason I like to mix it up all the time and just do different stuff is so anytime there's like a new listener, they can kind of get a taste of just everything that, you know, is being played. So don't go anywhere. Tune in. We got some more coming up.
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Get the back on the yellow score. Check out the yellow score. Just a funny yellow score.

Yo, yo, we are back. We are back in town. We've been in town. You know, we've already been here. You guys are listening to KJJI 97.3 Tropico FM. You already know. You already know. I know you guys are tuning in, making me happy, making me smiley, you know. And I love that because it's really a unification of just everyone vibing to music and, you know, through these, you know, I don't want to say too much, but through these dark, uncertain times, it's good to have music and have each other. So thank you for everyone tuning in. I've played a lot of different things just for you guys so you guys can get some variation. I also want to give a special shout out. You already know who you are. You already know who you are. I tune into your show too. Jacob, a.k.a. Jacob, a.k.a. Transformers, a.k.a. The Don. The Don Dada, a.k.a. Thundercavs. Inside joke. Anyways, tune in, guys. We got a lot more music coming in. We're going to bring back some funky groove because I know you guys like funky groove. So, DJ Mav, out.

I realized real quick that I haven't played you guys any like Persian trance or like techno tracks. So I got some lined up for you guys. Stay tuned.

I want to thank everyone who tuned in and, you know, did their part. Thank you guys so much. You guys are listening to KJJI 97.3 Tropico FM with DJ Mav, Persepolis. You already know. Go enjoy your Sunday. You know, we got some soccer games coming up, or football, you know, depending on where you're, where, which region you're at. Don't go anywhere, though. We got DJ DeBreeze with some Guava Jam. Perfect tunes for a Sunday, if you ask me. It's just really chill vibes. Thank you.

0: 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You are tuned into the Guava Jam. We are on every Sunday from 4 p.m. to 6 p.m. This show will be focused on island music throughout the Pacific. So, stick around. We got a whole bunch of music lined up after these messages. 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

KJJI 97.3 Tropical FM. That was some Kanaka Fire with Morning Sun. Before that, we had some Catch a Fire with Love Letter. And before that was some Small Axe with Love Attack. We got more music coming up, so stick around. We're going to be playing some island music all the way to the 6 o'clock hour. 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

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This is the Guava Jam. 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Search up the Guava Jam and you'll see all the music that I've been playing throughout the show today. Well, anyways, we got more music coming up. Up next, we got some Fia with a song called Come Around. This is KJJI 97.3 Tropico FM.

0: KJJI 97.3 Tropico FM. This is the Guava Jam. Thank you for everyone who's been tuning in. We just heard Golden by Joshua So. Before that, we had some Landon McNamara. Stick around. We got more music after these messages.
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0: 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You are tuned into the Guava Jam. We just heard some Rebel Soldiers there with Nothing to Hide. Before that, we had some 808 with Counting on You. And before that was some Fiji with Sweet Darling. We have a very special guest in studio right now. Can you introduce yourself? Luna is going to be one of our new programmers. She's going to have a show. Her first show is going to be actually tomorrow. Oh, Luna, when can we expect you expect to hear you on air?
1: Yeah, so it'll be tomorrow at
0: 3 to 5. And this is going to be every Monday, right?
1: Yes, correct.
0: Every other Monday. So I believe you're going to be, is it the second or the third Monday?
1: Second Monday,
0: and then the last Monday as well, right?
1: Correct.
0: And what kind of music should we expect on your first show?
1: So just, you know, Afro pop, you know, like, you know, West African style, and then a mix of like other, you know, culture music too as well, but usually just like an Afro pop.
0: Okay, I am so sorry. I don't think we got that on air. Can you tell us again when your show's going to be on?
1: Oh yes, my show's going to be on the second Monday usually, uh-huh. But I'm going to start tomorrow.
0: Okay,
1: From 3 to 5.
0: 3 to 5, and this is going to be this again. You said the second and the last,
1: yes,
0: Monday.
1: Correct.
0: All right, and what are some artists we can expect to hear?
1: So I'm going to be doing Stoneboy. He's a Ghanaian artist.
0: Okay.
1: And also like P Square, which is, you know, Nigerian.
0: Okay.
1: And so just, you know, a few of those.
0: Okay. So a lot of Afrocentric music, right? You're going to be playing?
1: Correct.
0: All right. Oh, well, I'm going to be excited to tune in onto your first show. Luna does not have the name of her show yet, but she should have that ready by tomorrow. Again, her show is going to be on Mondays from 3 p.m. to 5 p.m. I will be definitely tuning in. You guys can check her out tomorrow. She's going to be doing her very, very first show. Luna, want to welcome you to the Tropical family. We are excited to have you on our team. And we're excited to hear your first show.
1: Thank you.
0: All right. So let's get back into the music. We got about 6 minutes left on the show. So we're actually going to end off the show on the Guava Jam with this last song here. This one is from, let's see here. We'll play some Catch a Fire. This one is called Getaway. 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